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'Cause I'm only human after all. 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Don't put your blame on me. 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